0: and I just felt like this is rock and roll before it became rock and roll. So I just felt that this is me. I just have to do this. I love like the aesthetics of it, the roaringness of it. I mean, this is not traditional. Well, don't hang for saying this is it's not boring jazz music. This is dangerous jazz music. I like to call it gangster jazz.
1: Okay.
0: This is yeah.
1: Okay,
0: yeah,
1: and
0: know,
1: let's
0: this
1: tell
0: is not
1: to
0: institutional. This is for real.
1: Yes, thank you. And I'll tell to our listeners että niin, Frank on ollut koko ikänsä tällainen rockmuusikko ja New Yorkissa sitten kerran tuli tämmöinen buumi oikein 1920-luvusta ja hän rakastui näihin pukuihin ja kaikkeen siihen musiikkiin. 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Do you remember the first moment when you thought that this would become a whole show?
0: Yeah, because the thing was that first we played at the wedding and then we did some small gigs and then I was like, okay, should I do this or not? And then I decided just to rent a big venue in Stockholm, which is where I live. So we did that. I took my private money and we rented this place, and in like 2 months we sold it out.
1: Yeah.
0: And then I was sitting in the dressing room.
1: Yes.
0: It's crazy. I was sitting in the dressing room, so I didn't see all these people around. And I didn't understand that they were going to come dressed up in those clothes. So when I walk on stage and I see this packed venue with all these people dressed like the 1920s, and just the most fantastic audience. I was like, yes.
1: Yes.
0: Here we go. This is it. This is what I want to do.
1: Joo, aluksi Frank vähän soitteli häissä ja semmoisissa omaksi ilokseen ja oli tämmöisiä omia pikkujuhlia. 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And how did you decide to take a risk and create this first big Frank Martini's evening?
0: I think I just had a feeling that this would be something that not the people would like. And I also felt the importance of turning this type of music into something that's relevant today. So that's where I started out. And then I called up my friend who's a DJ and asked her, what do you think for the band? Can you come here as well? And she's like, yeah, but you can't just have me. You have to have dancers. So she connected me with the dancers. And they said, you can't just have dancers. You have to have showgirls. And then we had showgirls. And then they said, you have to have circus artists.
1: Please, so may I translate here? Frankilla ensin oli omat rahat pelissä. 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We don't have a lot of time here now, so we are stopping this this calling now, but let's listen a little bit of music and then we come back with you after one moment.

0: Okay, it was nice music. Frank Martini.
1: Thank you.
0: How was your character born? Why you call yourself Frank Martini? Why are you not with your own name?
1: It's always hard to do a short answer, but this is it. First, we called the band Fritz Springer's Club. People misunderstood that, for obvious reasons. So I just wanted to find a name, and since we were doing Frank Sinatra stuff and Martin stuff and Rat Pack stuff, I thought that a combination of the two, Frank Martini, and then the big thing is, it's also like a drink, like dry martini. You can't find a better party name, right? So that's how he was born.
0: Okay, and tässä kerrottiin, että miten tämä nimi syntyi. 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That's nice to know. Did you have this particular persona in mind from the beginning, or did it just came up slowly?
1: He has grown, but I mean, it's always been my, it's like a part of me, and this guy, he can do anything, and he's like a superhero, and he's completely crazy, and he gets all the women, and yeah, you know, it's like my super me.
0: Joo, Frank Martini, tämmöinen superolio hänessä itsessään, niin siinä on paljon häntä itseensä, mutta Frank Martini on henkilö, joka pystyy tekemään mitä vaan, hän saa kaikki naiset, hän on showmies, ja tämähän olikin hauska tietää. Well, sitten tämä show kasvoi vähitellen, ja mitä tapahtuikaan vuoden 2019 jälkeen? Did you realize that this has become something much more bigger than only one show? You had a performance in famous Burns Hotel in Stockholm, and it just blew the whole thing. Like, tell me about it.
1: Yes, we did. Twice.
0: Yeah, and it was huge. Succeed. You succeeded well.
1: Yeah, I mean, it sounds conceited to say it, but I mean, all the shows have been really, yeah, successful. So that's why we're now doing this whole European tour. We're in Germany at the moment, and we're going to be here for quite a while, and then we go to Finland, and then we do Sweden, and then we do Denmark. So, I mean, yeah, this works everywhere, and I think it works everywhere because this is for everyone. It's not like a strange community out of something. This is a concept for normal people who wants to dress up, be elegant for a night, and just have the party of the century, the time of their life.
0: Kun ihmiset haluaa pitää niin kuin elämänsä hauskinta aikaa ja pukeutua hienosti, niin tämä sopii kaikille tavallisille kansalaisille. 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Well, you have a long background as a performer. What have you learned about yourself during this project?
1: I've learned that I should be better at delegating stuff and not do everything myself. And I'm still trying very hard, but it's very tough, because when you have the ideas and you have the clear vision of how you want everything, it's very hard not to put your fingers into everything. So I mean, yeah, I have choreographers, I have people that arrange the music, but I'm still into all of it myself, like making the background movies and yeah, you know, everything.
0: Frankin on kaikista vaikeinta delegoida, koska hän haluaa laittaa aina näppinsä joka asiaan, niin hän toivoo, että hän oppisi vielä delegoimaan. And now I have heard that you have been talking about New York and Las Vegas. What could Frank Martini become there?
1: I mean, it's the big dream. Once we've done Europe, which we are doing now, I want to bring the show to New York, to Las Vegas, because I really think that we have another way of approaching this type of music and this type of party, since it's a lot more rock and roll, as I said. I mean, we in the Scandinavian countries, we know how to party more jumping around, clapping your hands type of way than I think they do in the rest of the world. So that's what I really want to spread, this message of everybody can have the best time of their lives and just join in and do the tästä party.
0: Yeah. Joo, Frank haluaa mennä Las Vegasiin ja New Yorkiin ja ties mihin. 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Well, Frederick, it sounds like I wish you a good luck with Las Vegas and New York, and let's see you there then. But I want
1: yeah,
0: to...
1: You can start out in Tampere.
0: yeah, it's nice that we are spreading from Tampere. Kiva, että tästä lähdetään Tampereelta New Yorkiin sitten liikenteeseen, mutta kuulostaa tulevan hyvä show. It sounds like it's going to be a great show in Tampere. What would you like to say to our listeners who are coming to see your show now?
1: I just want to say, as I said before, this is for everyone. Everybody go out of your house. Don't sit at home. Come to the party. It's going to be a mind-blowing thing. It's going to be a time travel that you haven't experienced before. And we're just going to have so much fun together, because this is all about being together for real, not on the screen or on TV or whatever. This is for real. We are there together, and we create the show. Not only the band and the dancers, it's the audience as well. It's like a big machine.
0: Joo, tämä on kuin iso kone, sanoo Frank, että hän toivottaa, että kaikki te, jotka olette tulossa juhlimaan, niin tämä on mieltä räjäyttävä tapahtuma. 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Ja Party of the Century on siis Tampereen tavara-asemalla 9. päivä lokakuuta. Thank you very much, Mr. Martini. See you in the show.
1: Thank you for having me, and we are looking forward to seeing you at the show. Both you and all of your listeners. You're so welcome.

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Those devil lips that know so well the art of lying. And though I see the danger still, the flames grow higher. I know I must surrender to your kiss of fire. Just like a torch, you

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And after all these years, I find I've just been wasting my time. You know what I'm gonna do? I'm gonna take my foolish pride, get it on a southbound freight, and let it ride. I'm gonna go back to the loved ones, the ones I left waiting so far behind. I wanna go home.